0: If you like ก็ KM หลัง If you like it, like it, like it See me นะ Do you like it? Do you like it? Do you like it? Do you like it? Okay, do you like it? Do you like it? So it's up to you. Do you have some? Do you like it? Do you like it? Do you have some? Do you have some? Do you like it? So, did you have some? Do you like it? 这个就是英文超级劲气的讲嘢方式，亦都系咧真人嘅说话方式。今日讲到呢度，拜拜。各位听众，如果有任何同英文学习有关嘅问题咧，欢迎到我哋嘅 IG Uncle Shu RTHK 留言又得，亦都可以 DM 小叔叔。
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0: Ladies and gentlemen, boys and girls, hi, it's Uncle Seal again. 今日 Seal 叔继续同大家讲超级劲懒音嘅例子，需唔需要学呢？未必一定要咁样讲，但系一定要听得明，因为英国人好多时候的确系就系咁讲嘢嘅。今日讲多一个例子，就系咧 ，Do you like it? Do you like it? Do you 咧？好多时候咧就会掠埋一嚿嘅，个 do 咧直情唔见埋个 vowel 就变咗。D 音加个 U 变咗 do do do do like l i k e like 同 it it 响音开头，所以 like 个 K 音临 it 变 like it like it like it 前面咧 do you like it do you like it do you like it do you like it again do you like it 就系 do you like it 上一集就系 do you have some do you like it do you like it do you have some do you have some do you like it 就系 did you have some 同 do you like it。这个就是英文超级劲气的讲嘢方式，亦都是真人的说话方式。今天讲到这里，拜拜。各位听众，如果有任何同英文学习有关的问题，欢迎到我们的 IG Uncle Seal on THK 留言，又得，亦都可以 DM 小叔叔。